play some of my, I don't know, I'm just going to play what I've been listening to, I guess. Trying to keep it upbeat tonight. Keep you dancing a little bit, because here on BPM, we do believe that movement is medicine. I just got back from a little vacation myself. I'm having some weird health issues, so living my life to the fullest. And also trying to be active in the community as much as I can. If you want to hit me up tonight, 707-382-1398 is the studio line. You can send me a text. Again, I'm never regret a... In for one more show for some time. Thanks, Humboldt Hot Air, for keeping it real. I'm gonna kick it off with Super Cat. This one is from 1992. Man called Tony Kennedy, man called Robert, and while the fights are riding through. Curfew!

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times and all the good. I'm gonna take this day to celebrate you, baby. 'Cause I have to stop and praise you like I should. You're so rare, take your praise, and you're so fine. And I hope you know I'm glad you're mine. Take your praise, you're so rare, take your praise.

I am hoping that when autumn comes, we have a big movement of, as a mom joke maybe, of Democratic Socialists coming to the polls. That's what I'm hoping for. All right. Underneath me, MF Doom with Lavender Buds from 2004. Of course, MF Doom. Brilliant artist. Lost too soon. I believe he was 49 when he passed away out of the UK. You also heard a track from Guru from the Jazz Master Volume 4, 2007 release. Keith Edward Elam, originally from Boston. Before that, the original Camille Yarborough from 1975. I was not going to play you Fatboy Slim, don't worry. Camille Yarborough is 88 years young. Out of Chicago. John A. before that, from 1993. Hey, Mr. DJ. It's her debut single. She's out of Philly. Supercat, starting it off. Get a Red Hot. And that's the hip-hop remix. It samples like 8 tracks in that song. In a mighty fine way. In my humble opinion. Beats for Mom. Rhythms and Beats up and down the decades all across the planet. Every Sunday, 5 to 7, a collective of amazing DJ moms. I'm Never Regretta with you tonight until just about 7 o'clock. 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

Man, ain't that the truth? No more billionaires. That was a track from 1971. Reverend Jamel and Bob Johnson walking on the moon. They're out of New York City. Before that, the Prince track, your BPM weekly Prince. That one is Push. Off the 91 record, Diamonds and Pearls. Before Prince, you heard Sister Sledge from 1980. The record, Love Somebody Today. Sister Sledge, some sisters out of Philly. Let's go on vacation. And Black Deco with Highly Supreme before that. Sweetest Summer from 2023. Thanks for tuning in to Community Forward Radio, Humboldt Hot Air. You can find out about our great community programming and a two-week archive at humboldthotair.org. Crazy awesome team of volunteer DJs holding it down here in the Creamery District in Arcata. So speaking of the moon, we got a full moon. Peaks tomorrow at 4:56 p.m. Pacific time. So tonight, tomorrow night, it should look awfully beautifully full. It is the strawberry moon. It's also a full moon in Capricorn. Which apparently, astrologically, this is a good time to set some intentions. Take some kind of serious stock of what you've been letting go of and what you want to make room for in the future. And maybe make some, like, real plans. Like, this isn't exactly a dreamy moon. This is more, I don't know, a little more checking off a list. However, Mercury retrograde also gets into full swing tomorrow. So it's kind of a good time to set some intentions, maybe make a list, and just know that it's going to need to be refined over the next couple of weeks. But there should be some momentum pushing you forward into the next chapter of your life. It's time to release your desires to control everything. Patience is going to be key during this lunation. And here in NorCal, at least, you got last light tonight, 9:26 p.m., sunset at 8:53. First light, 5:14 a.m., sunrise at 5:48 a.m. We've got over 15 hours of daylight right now as we have passed the solstice. We're on our way back down. But it is beautiful. Should have a fairly lovely week. High winds, though, you can expect here on the North Coast. Temperatures in the mid-60s. But again, these 15-mile-an-hour winds will continue. But enjoy it, because it's hot elsewhere. It is hot. Climate change is real, my friends. This is Delvin Lamar Organ Trio underneath me. Chicken Leg, they're out of Seattle. This is a fairly new track from 2026. Ooh, I'm losing my voice. Too much screaming on roller coasters. Up next, a little track out of Jamaica, artist Runkus, featuring a little Peter Tosh. This one is off of his Runkus's 2026 album Supernova. It's called Sheep.

That was the great Billie Holiday, of course. With my favorite rendition of that song. She recorded that in 1936 with her band. I think Artie Shaw also on clarinet there. Of course, that song written by George Gershwin for Porgy and Bess in 1934.

Billy was from Philly. Ebo Taylor out of Ghana before that. Will You Promise from his 1976 record, My Love and Music. The Isley Brothers with their cover of Sunshine, Go Away Today. Written by Jonathan Edwards in 1971. And he wrote that as a response to the Vietnam War and Richard Nixon. So you can probably guess why I played it for you. I like the Isley Brothers version, though. It's so funky. There's like a great dark tinge to it. But I always feel a little hope with the funk. And Runkus kicking it off with a new track, Sheep. We'll communicate my political desires with the music here on Beats for Mom. Brought to you by Playhouse Arts. You're listening to KHHALP Arcata 94.7 FM Community Forward Radio, coming at you live from the heart of the Creamery District. I'm Never Regretta, here with you for another hour. And it'll be my last hour on the public airwaves for a while. I'm taking a break. I've got to. Thank you to my BPM crew, D-Dubs, L-Tree. I've loved being a part of this team, and I know you will carry it on, because you have been for a long time. Of course, humboldthotair.org for all of the great lineup of shows, two-week archive. And we are broadcasting from the stolen and unceded lands of the Wiat people. This artist under me is Christophe Chessel. He's a French artist, and he is credited with creating UltraScore, which is essentially taking recorded voices, maybe environmental sounds, and then creating a musical composition around those things, not using AI. And this is a great album called Big Sun. 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Here's Don Carlos.

They're the Common Saints with Summer Sun. That's off a 2020 album, Idle Eyes. Common Saints out of the UK. And before that, Common himself with The Light from his 2000 record, Like Water for Chocolate. Of course, Common out of Chicago. I played you some Bette Davis with Hangin' Out, 1968. She's originally from Durham, North Carolina. And Jamaican artist Don Carlos, Mr. Sun from 2006, the album Laserbeam. Thanks for tuning in to BPM on Humboldt Hot Air. Never regret a. So I was just reading about how Encinitas, down in San Diego, they have a native plant ordinance. Which, why don't we have one of those in Humboldt County? Like new construction, design review permits, city projects. Basically, their ordinance requires a minimum of 50% of the total landscaped area of the project site should be planted with Southern California native plants. And if those areas are within 50 feet of conserved habitat, 100% of the landscaping has to be SoCal native. I don't know that we have anything like that up here. And since we don't, we actually have a local organization called the Redwood Invasive Plant Eradicators, or RIPE. They're a nonprofit that is dedicated to eradicating invasive plants in an effort to restore and protect our ecosystems. Their focus is redwood forests and watersheds. RIPE takes a holistic approach to habitat restoration, working on both public and private land, targeting the invasive plants most damaging to those systems, such as ivy and holly. For more information, visit RIPEeradicators.org and get involved now. Go ahead and text Carl Klarner at 812-514-9060. Very cool.

Thanks for being out there on this lovely Sunday evening. Happy summer. This next one is a reggae cover of Mungo Jerry. It's Ken Booth.

0: Whoa.
1: Everything just went a little haywire. In the Humboldt Hot Air Studios, Unknown Immortal Orchestra covering the Dead. Shakedown straight off the Day of the Dead compilation. Unknown Immortal Orchestra out of New Zealand. And that compilation was 2016. It's kind of fun. There's a couple of good ones on there. Before that, Lou and the Yakuza with Amigo. She is a Congolese Belgium artist. Ken Booth, of course, out of Jamaica. His 1975 cover of Mungo Jerry in the Summertime. I hope you're enjoying some summer sun and wind and joy and action. 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I'm Never Regretta. Thanks for being out there. Thank you to my friends and family for supporting me through my radio journey. And D-Dubs and L-Tree, I'm with you until about 7 o'clock tonight. And then I will be releasing myself into the ether. Just taking a break from radio for a bit.

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Breeze,

They are Say She She out of Brooklyn from 2022. Before that, you heard from Hill Saint Soul from Zambia, Wash Away from 2008. Nubian Twist with Aziza J, and Breeze before that. She's out of the UK. It's from 2024. And I do hope you forget me not. I'm Never Regretta. It has been an absolute joy to be a part of the BPM crew here. Remember, beats per mom, rhythms and beats up and down the decades all across the planet every Sunday, 5 until 7. D-Dubs, L-Tree, I love you moms, and the entire collective of BPM. God, I'm going to cry. This is my last show for a little while. I don't know, maybe forever, maybe not. I release all control to the universe. Jay and the Woodshed up next. And don't forget, you can check out all the great community programming, HumboldtHotAir.org, the 2-week archive. Thank you to all of our underwriters and the entire community for supporting community radio. It's important. All right, I am going to leave you with a song from my youth. It is my 30-year high school reunion this summer. I am not going. I went to high school at Brighton High School in Utah, kind of sandy South Salt Lake area. I will not be there. But yeah, 30 years. So I'm going to leave you with a little Boys to Men because I'm not very good at goodbyes. You know what? It's not goodbye. It's, I'll check you on the flip side. And remember, BPM loves you.

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You are now tuned into the Woodshed. My name is Harlan Rain. Jay will be back next week. I'm sitting in for him today. Thanks for tuning in to Humboldt Hot Air. Thanks for listening to BPM. Always a great show. Thanks for the good music. Oh, let's see. Tonight I'm going to be playing a mix of music from my home vinyl library. A lot of albums I've brought in. Going to be playing some singer-songwriter folk, some Celtic, some old-timey folk, and there was another category I'll be playing from. I'm kind of forgetting, but just a lot of stuff. If you have any requests, I am here in the studio, 707-382-1398. We're going to start off with a couple tracks off of an album I picked up in Canada just a few weeks ago when I was on a road trip up to British Columbia. We're going to hear some Pentangle from their album Cruel Sisters on Humboldt Hot Air.

This is Woodshed. I'm Harlan Rain sitting in for Jay tonight. Let's see, that last bit, Old Buck, Rocky Road to Dublin. And before that, Joni Mitchell from her album. Let me grab that. Clouds. A little old album, kind of worn, but it sounds great. With Nathan Salisbury, New Road, New Bold Ruler's Joy from his 2011 Affirmed album. And we started that with Pentangle off of their Cruel Sister. And we heard The Maid That's Deep in Love. Yep, tonight's going to be all over the map, depending on what I brought in and how it's going to fit together. So do feel free to reach out if you have any thoughts or requests. Otherwise, I'm going to keep plowing ahead with some folk. And next up is an album that just came into my collection. And I'm a Appalachian Mountain Dulcimer player, so I'm a big Jean Ritchie fan. She's the woman that kind of brought the Appalachian Mountain Dulcimer out of the Appalachians and into the folk revival of the late 60s in Greenwich Village. And from there on, this album is Jean Ritchie and Oscar Brand doing Riddle Me This. And we're going to hear which track. I think track... Well, I'm not sure which track. I have it queued up, and we're going to hear it here on Humboldt Hot Air.

0: That was Nancy James by the Fort Worth Doughboys. And if you're looking at the playlist online, don't believe it. Spinatron mislabeled that one. They're calling it Bob Wills and his Texas Playboys. But it was not. It was Fort Worth Doughboys. And before that, Patrick Street doing Brenton's Jig and Benton's Dream. And we had John Gorka off of his album from 2001, Company You Keep, and we heard Morning Song, and we started that set with Gene Ritchie and Oscar Brand, Marching Across the Green Grass from their album, Riddle Me This. This is Woodshed. I am Harlan Rain, sitting in for Jay, who will be back next week. Next up, we have some Burt Jench. I don't know if people are very familiar with Burt Jench. Probably so. If you're a fan of Steely Span and a lot of the Brit folk kind of revival stuff, you know Burt Jench. And we're going to play a track off of his album Moonshine. And we're going to hear track two, side one, Brought with the Rain. And this is featuring Burt Jench on vocals and guitar, Ralph McTell on harmonica, and Danny Thompson on double bass.
1: Oh, the John, you were a man. He walks the road in woolen coat and boots so leather. The February man still shakes the snow from off his hair and blows his hand. Oh, the man of March, he sees the spring and wonders what the year will bring and hopes for better.

takes the reins and early frost is on the shoulders. The Bonavember meant his fire and rain and snow and mist and a winter gale. December man looks through the snow to let he live.

0: 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My name's Harlan Rain, sitting in for Jay, and we've been listening to some fun music. That last bit was Daniel Bachman doing Lonesome Weary Blues, and we had Joni Mitchell, A Case of You, off of her 1975 album Blue. And that one I'm going to send out as a dedication to my love, Hedge. And before that, I've lost track. I played a song. It was a Celtic song. I'm pulling from a couple different playlists and albums, and I kind of lost track of that one. So I'm not sure what it was, but it was good. And we started the set with Bert Jensch, The January Man from Dizzling Stranger. Let's see. We got a couple more songs we can squeeze in till the top of the hour. Next up, we got some Phil Oakes, a singer, songwriter, activist from back in the day, and we're going to hear a song that is, well, it's pretty up to date in that all you got to do is change a name and a couple of the verses, and boy, we could use this song today. It's Here to the State of Richard Nixon.
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You're listening to The Woodshed. My name is Harlan Rain. I'm sitting in for Jay, who will be back next week, playing a mix of folk music, some old-time stuff, singer-songwriter, and some Celtic. That last one, the Del McCurry Band, doing Vincent Black Lightning, and 1952 Vincent Black Lightning. And I know who wrote that song. My brain is just not working and bringing it up. It's the guitarist for Fairport Convention. What was his name? Anyways, that's a great version by Del McCurry. I was able to see him years ago at Woofstock in Eureka, of all

all places. It was a great show. And we had Dick Goggin off of Handful of Earth doing Erin O'Brah. And we had Phil Oakes. Here's to the state of Richard Nixon. And yes, Hedge agrees. That one could, we just got to change the name in a little bit. And that one is just as relevant today as it was when it was written. Oh, here we go. Top of the hour. Next up, I'm going to dedicate this one to a friend we all lost a while back. And it's been a little bit now, but this is the first time I've been able to do a folk show since we lost Brooks Otis. And I was lucky enough to know Brooks over the years. In fact, he was the first person I met when I moved before I moved here, when I visited Arcata. I met him at Wildwood Music. And he sold me a bass. Anyways, I've got to sub for him a number of times when he had the program on KHSU, Keys to the Highway. And one thing he taught me, and that was to love Flattin' Scruggs. He was a big fan, so I'm going to dedicate some Flattin' Scruggs to our friend Otis.

The title track from his 1971 album, Poems, Prayers, and Promises, John Denver. Before that, Mare Winningham, off of her 2021 album, Refuge Rock Sublime, and that was Valley of the Dry Bones. We had Stan Rogers, Strings, and Dory Plug. From his album, For the Family, we had Julie Glaub doing Gypsy Dave, and Rita Hoskins, Silver Stream, and we started that way back when with a dedication to Brooks Otis. We had some Flattened Scruggs on my mind. This is The Woodshed. I'm Harlan Rain, sitting in for Jay. We're going to squeeze in as much music as we can in the next 35 minutes, so let's go.

gallant crew. With 100 seamen he sailed away to the frozen ocean in the month of May, to seek a passage around the pole, where we poor seamen do sometimes.

That was Boys on the Loch, Owen Hackett's jig from their album Regroup on Flying Fish. And we had Martin Carthy doing Lord Randall, some great dulcimer on that. Round Mountain, Without Fear, off of the album The Goat. And I like how that kind of resolves itself in some Balkan kind of music. We had Pentangle, Lord Franklin. And we started that set with Levon Helm doing Poor Old Dirt Farmer. This is The Woodshed. I'm Harlan Rain sitting in for Jay. Going to squeeze in as much as we can until 9 o'clock. And then we have The Vapors, some electronic music with Splenda. So a change in gears, but do stay tuned. So much good music here on Humboldt Hot Air. But we got 15 more minutes of folk music. We're going to keep on doing it.

Well, this is Harlan Rain signing off. Thank you so much, Jay, for letting me sit in for you tonight. And do stay tuned. We got the Vapors with Splenda coming right up with some electronics. So we're going to go out some old-timey and then get some great new music after that. Thank you. And until next time, be well and stay cool.

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The time is 9 p.m. It's time for the Vapors with me, your host, Splenda. 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Good stuff. Okay, well, it's Vapors Times again. Vapors Times again. We will be playing some Vaporwave music tonight. It's the Royal We. It's just me. If you like Vaporwave music, stay tuned. If not, check it out anyway. You might like it. This is Humboldt Hot Air.

Oh, I think I figured it out. Oh, yeah, baby. I am a genius. That's right. Splendid the genius.

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Before that, we had Fake Fever. Before that was Exquisite Nights. And we started the set off with 818181 Classic. This is The Vapors. Up next, Florida Rains, Humboldt Hot Air.

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Up next, Tres Leches. So sweet. 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

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I hope you enjoyed the show tonight. I think it was a pretty good one. I enjoyed all the songs I played. Some really fun stuff, especially that Circuit City bit from Florida Rains. I liked that. We were just listening to Stevia Sphere. That's a really good album, by the way. Almost all of this music is available on Bandcamp. If you're interested in furthering your vaporwave education, Bandcamp is a great place to find music. And vaporwave is all about sharing, so it's very easy to get a hold of all of this beautiful music. There are loads of people making it, so that's always an option for you. Or you can always text me here at the station. I'm leaving right now, but it's 707-382-1398 for the future. And I can tip you off on some good stuff. I hope you all have an amazing week ahead. Be kind to yourself. Be kind to others. And you know what? Be kind to me. I really need it. Okay, I think that's it. I'm gonna go home. Get into my cozy bed. I'll play one more for you. I'll play one more. We'll play some Shopping World JP and St. Pepsi. Okay, good night, everyone. This is Humboldt Hot Air. Up next, I'm not sure that anybody will be covering for Buck Jr., who will be out. So it might be the auto for the next 2 hours because I can't stay up that late. Okay, that's it.

back in at midnight to hear my friend Clogus as he brings you the 70s in style. Okay, I'm leaving for real. Good night.

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Johnny Taylor with I Am Somebody, Parts 1 and 2, from his album One Step Beyond. Played Mary McGregor before that with Torn Between Two Lovers, from her 1976 LP of the same name. Also Dan Hill, All I See Is Your Face, from his Frozen in the Night album. Before Dan Hill, we had a chance to hear Emerson, Lake & Palmer, with a cut from their eponymous album, Lucky Man. And the Stylistics started off the show with I'm Stone in Love with You from their Round 2 album. This is 70s Grooves. Clogus with you in the air room till right around 2. From Playhouse Arts, this is KHHALP Arcata 94.7 FM, Community Forward Radio, broadcasting from the heart of the Creamery District in Arcata. 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That's Art Attitude with Wendy Butler every Sunday on Humboldt Hot Air. It's 12:23. Three Dog Night is next.

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Al Stewart and On the Border from his 1976 Year of the Cat album. Also played Sweet Sensation with the title track from their Sad Sweet Dreamer LP. And before Sweet Sensation, we had a chance to hear Freddie Fender covering Ivory Joe Hunter with Since I Met You Baby from his album of the same name. Also Switch from their self-titled album, There'll Never Be, and Three Dog Night started off the set with Out in the Country from their 1970 LP, It Ain't Easy. This is 70s Grooves with Clogus. 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It's 12:43. War is next.

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0: Average White Band with Queen of My Soul. And that tune can be found on their Soul Searching LP. Played the Four Tops before that with their version of It's All in the Game from their album Still Waters Run Deep. Also, Peter, Paul, and Mary, Leaving on a Jet Plane, written by John Denver, from their 1967 album titled Album 1700. And it was released as a single a couple of years later and charted in 69 and 70 and was even used on an airline commercial. Starting off the set was War with Summer from their Greatest Hits album. And I believe that song was inspired by a fast food restaurant jingle. 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We're midway through 70s Grooves. Clogus here. Coming up next hour, Donny Osmond, Barbara Streisand, and Casey and the Sunshine Band. It's 101.
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AC and the Sunshine Band with Get Down Tonight from their self-titled album from 75. And before that, Barbara Streisand covering The Sweet Inspirations and Carole King with Sweet Inspiration and Where You Lead, recorded live and released on her Live Concert at the Forum album. Also played Les Blancs and Carr and Falling from their Midnight Light album. And Donny Osmond started off the hour with the cover of a Four Seasons song, Come On Marianne, which can be found on his album Disco Train. This is 70s Grooves with Clogus. 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

Stephanie Mills, and What You Gonna Do With My Lovin'. That was the version from the 12-inch single. It can also be found on her album of the same name. And before Stephanie Mills, we had a chance to hear Al Green with Call Me, subtitled Come Back Home, from his 1973 album Call Me. Also, Jerry Rafferty with a cut from his City to City LP, Right Down the Line. And starting off the set was The Sweet with Little Willie from their eponymous compilation album, as far as in the U.S., and I believe it was released as a single only in the U.K., at least initially. This is 70s Grooves with Clogus, brought to you by Playhouse Arts. 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Tune in to Denizens of Skronk every Monday morning from 10 to 12 p.m. The Denizens of Skronk will be bringing horno-centric music to you from around the world. That's every Monday morning from 10 to 12 p.m. Come journey with us. It's 1:43. The main ingredient is next.

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Guess Who, with the second single and title track from their Share the Land LP from 1970. Before the Guess Who, we had a chance to hear Jimmy Buffett with a track from his Son of a Sailor album, Cheeseburger in Paradise. And the main ingredient started off the set with a cover of a Ronnie Dyson tune, Just Don't Want to Be Lonely. And that can be found on their Euphrates River album. 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Clogus here, winding down 70s grooves for this week. Gonna leave you with Chicago, with a track from their album known as Chicago 2. Make Me Smile. It's 1:55. 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

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If you love Vaporwave as much as I do, or maybe you're just vapor curious, my show The Vapors has got what you need, baby, every Sunday at 9 p.m. right here on Humble Hot Air.

0: 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Every week, a local dance enthusiast puts together a newsletter with all of the social dance events that are happening for that week. And thanks to them and Humble Hot Air, I can read these events to you. My name is Anthony DeLuca. I also post the list at dancehumble.com. And we have a list for you today. It is Monday, June 29th. And we're going to start with Modern Dance from 11 a.m. to noon at the Trillium Dance Studio in Arcata. 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Capoeira Zania, 5:30 to 7 p.m. Brazilian Martial Arts and Dance Fusion at Redwood Racks Bella Studio, Arcata. Tap Dancing, 6 to 7 p.m. at the Trillium Dance Studio, Arcata. Triple Tones with Elmer Carson, 7 to 9:30 p.m. Classic Rock and Honky Tonk Standards at the Moose Lodge in Cutton. Monday Night Swing, 7 to 8 p.m. Multi-level swing dance lessons on two floors. 8 to 10:30 p.m. Open dance in the main studio at Rabbit Racks in Arcata. And Metal Monday, 8 to 11 p.m. featuring Invocation Ritual and special guest at Savage Henry's in Eureka. And that is our list for Monday. I'm really grateful that I can share these dance events with you, and I would like to invite anyone listening to this to head on over to dancehumboldt.com or humboldtcommunityboard.com, and you can see the events list for yourself or post about your own events and things. 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So thanks to everyone that makes this possible. To all of y'all, have a good week. Talk to you next time.
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Yeah, good morning. It's just past the hour, the 9 o'clock hour on Monday, June the 29th. You are listening to KHHALP Arcata 94.7 FM, Community Forward Radio, broadcasting from the heart of the Creamery District in Arcata. My name's James Peck. I'm representing Open Art in conjunction with Playhouse Arts. And thank Jackie and all those at Playhouse Arts for making this space available. It's a pretty wonderful Monday morning, a glorious Humboldt Monday morning. The summer is so perfect here for me. It's kind of just a little overcast, not too hot. I don't get burnt under the sun. I like the sun, don't get me wrong. I like little patches of it. But just an endless blazing ball of heat in the sky all the time, I'm not so keen on. So this morning, I'm just going to be reflecting on a peculiar story that came up the weekend. I was away at a gathering in Eugene, in Oregon, and lots of chats around the fire. It was really, really groovy. One of the folks there reminded me of a story. It is called The Pottery Class Paradox. It appears in this book, Art and Fear. The story goes that a pottery teacher, he splits his class into two groups. So there's, you know, group A and group B. And one group, which we'll call the quality group, they are told that they're going to be graded on producing a single perfect

idea is to see who ends up producing the better quality parts. And so, answers on a postcard, or rather, answers by text on 707-382-1398. That's 707-382-1398. If you know which group do you think produced the better quality parts? So if you have access to text making machine, text me on 707-382-1398 and let me know which you think produced the better quality parts.

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In the meanwhile, I've got the

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So get signed up on that. That is such a groovy program. 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Wildberries Marketplace, top of the hill, G Street, Arcata, open 6 a.m. to midnight daily. Okay, so the results are in. Let's see. I got a text here. Yes, that's right. The outcome is surprising. At the end of the semester, the highest quality pots, as judged by the faculty, clearly, came from the quantity group. So, presumably, while the first group sat around, you know, theorizing and considering what perfection was and judging themselves before they even started to create on what was possibly perfection and what wasn't, while that was going on, the other group, the quantity group, were just churning pots out, learning through trial and error and doing the thing. And so, you know, from that, I mean, there's this idea of the Platonic ideal of any object in the universe, and I think we've been plagued by that Platonic ideal ever since it was conceived, you know, that we are, everything we see is naught but projections of shadow on the walls of a cave, and that one day we will emerge from the cave and then we will see, and we will sit at the ideal table and eat an ideal banana. So I can imagine the potters sitting around contemplating their bowls, while people who are just getting on and doing are learning through practice and iterative design. So, you know, perfection can lead to a kind of paralysis by analysis, you know, and can stand in the way of progress. Whereas, you know, continuing to do and really coming through arcs of trials and tribulations through doing leads to a practice of embracing failure and embracing mistakes and allowing those mistakes to inform, you know, actionable learning. And there is something about the natural process of
quantity producing quality. And it's refining, let's say, a personal craft over many, many iterations will actually produce mastery quicker. We're given to this idea that, you know, genius just arrives. And I mean, there's lots written about that not being true. You know, for some people, it's easier to work on a particular thing. It's easier to get those hours under the belt. But either way, embracing errors and just repeating and enjoying repeating and enjoying your errors isn't the natural way to, let's see, get to a certain quality, I guess. But even that is kind of a misnomer. It's an odd thing, the concept of perfection or high quality. It can be a real yoke to hold back the joy of creating. The reiteration and the production and quantity of reiteration is how we got here. It's how we are here right now, listening to each other as human beings, and in particular listening to this broadcast, which is just the end result of iteration and creating, finding mistakes, moving past those mistakes to a point where we as conscious beings have emerged.

So, this morning, just talking about the tyranny of perfection. If you have any thoughts on that, you want to let me know how you're feeling about quantity versus the ideal, just give me a text on 707-382-1398 so you can contact me here at KHALP Arcata 94.7 FM on 707-382-1398. So I have this little poem I want to share with you here from E.E. Cummings. I thank you, God, for most this amazing day, for the leaping greenly spirits of trees and a blue true dream of sky, and for everything which is natural, which is infinite, which is yes. I who have died am alive again today, and this is the sun's birthday. This is the birthday of life and of love and wings and of the day great happening, illimitably earth. How should tasting, touching, hearing, seeing, breathing, any lifted from the know of all nothing human, merely being, doubt, unimaginable you. Now the ears of my ears awake, and now the eyes of my eyes are opened.

Yeah, so this is the birthday of life and love and wings. I really love this poem so much. It makes my heart burst with joy. And on the subject of that, E.E. Cummings had a very interesting perspective on what perfection was. So, you know, his point of view about poetry and, you know, the idea of a perfect poem, of course, you know, particularly in the world that he was writing from, or the educational world he was writing for, to him, you know, the idea of standardizing language was a way of imposing a kind of artificial perfection on a messy world. Whatever the word, you know, whatever the phrase messy world means, because his poetry brings together concepts and smells and feelings of the messiness of the world. And so his poetry, it comes from a place where he deliberately fractures the kind of traditional structures that one would associate with good syntax and all the rest of it. So he smashed those structures in order to mirror organic unfolding nature of life and what he saw around him in the natural world. And so from his point of view, a poem was only really perfect, as it were, if it came from, or if it touched the heart, if it managed to connect people in love. And he had the idea that love was the ultimate expression of perfection. That, in fact, love is a kind of transcendent cosmic force that creates, rather than kind of a transactional partnership. And he, often in his love poetry, he brings people together, or he imagines coming together, and that the coming together produces a transcendent greater than the whole. And so if that is an idea of perfection, then yeah, I might buy into that. It would be better to chase a quality that is practicing actions and expressions of love than trying to imagine an ideal that means success, or an ideal that means validation. I might see if I can find another one of E.E. Cummings' poems about love. I'm just going to delve into that. Just as a side note, I really enjoy
interviewing folks about their ways of leading healthy lives or practicing practicing ways of being and ways of thinking that leads to a better community, a better internal life. And so if you have any suggestions for me about people who I might interview, or if you know of or have visited caregivers and you think, ah, that person's got such a great point of view, I think I'd like to hear him interviewed on the radio, then just text me those suggestions on 707-382-1398. Yeah, I'd love to have people in here with me for this hour to talk about healthy ways of living.

Well, I have found a great love poem. There's a lot. He wrote a lot about love, but I think this is quite well known and quite a popular one. This is, "I Carry Your Heart With Me, I Carry It In," by E.E. Cummings. I carry your heart with me, I carry it in, my heart. I'm never without it. Anywhere I go, you go, my dear. And whatever is done by only me is your doing, my darling. I fear no fate, for you are my fate, my sweet. I want no world, for beautiful you are my world, my true. And it's you, whatever a moon has always meant, and whatever a sun will always sing is you. Here is the deepest secret nobody knows. Here is the root of the root and the bud of the bud, and the sky of a tree called life, which grows higher than soul can hope or mind can hide. And this is the wonder that's keeping the stars apart. I carry your heart, I carry it in my heart.

So, just have a little public service announcement here for you. About Rudalagor Food Sovereignty Lab. 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By honoring traditional ecological knowledge and cultural practices, the lab offers students and local communities a space to engage in projects that promote food justice and sustainability. More information can be found at humboldt.edu/food-sovereignty. Pop that in your search bar and it will come up. I'm also, I'm an Alexander Technique teacher, and so most of this this work is based around the idea of noticing so that you can be given choices. And there's an introduction to Alexander Technique. I'm doing at OLLI, that's OSHA Lifelong Learning Institute. If you're interested in that or any of the other programs that OLLI has, then go to Cal Poly's website and look up OSHA Lifelong Learning Institute and sign up for any of those classes that are on there, and check out all the information there. So, do let me know if you have any thoughts on healers or teachers that I could have into interview. I do love the quest for better life practices, basically. So, just going to round off today with a little breathing meditation exercise before we move on to Skronk. And I'll be hosting Skronk today. It's a different vibe entirely. So I'm looking forward to doing that. I've got that coming up in the next 15 minutes. But right now, this little meditative practice is about, first of all, sensation leading to a practice of gratitude, leading to a practice of love. So, whatever you're doing, I'm going to invite you to, if you care to, just take a moment to get your bearings and find your feet. See if you can sense your feet beneath you, or if you are sitting down, to feel the seat beneath you and beneath the seat the planet. So it's making that connection with your body, to sensation of gravity, to sensation of really the glorious connection with the earth. And as you sense the gravity, see if you can also sense the rebound, the energetic rebound that exists in your structure, which allows the up to occur. And if you are
bringing your mind's eye to this, then also see if you can have a sense of a kind of internal movement. It doesn't have to be actual movement, it is a sense that everything on the inside is capable of movement, that there's a kind of flow that exists inside you, inside your conscious self.

And as you sense that flow, allow your mind's eye to come to the rise and fall of your breathing cycle. Just to notice it, no more than that.

See how the torso expands. See how the belly expands. See how the muscles begin to expand and contract gently in the wave flow of your breath cycle. You can just experiment a little bit with lengthening the in-breath and lengthening the out-breath just a little bit more than the in-breath.

And then as you breathe in your surroundings and just let your eye take in more than just the central vision. And see if you can expand it out to take in the edges of what you see in front of you. So see if you can take in all around. So on the breath you can move your eyes to the left or to the right, to the up, to the down. And as you let the breath come in and inform what you see, see if you can allow the eye to maintain the breadth of vision, even if you move your eye one way or move your eye the other. You want to continue to let the eye take in what it sees in the peripheral vision. You don't necessarily have to identify what comes in. You can just practice perception without process. Then you can add another of the senses, so perhaps the sense of smell on the next in-breath. And it's the same thing. See if you can open all three chambers of the nose. You remember we talked about this before. There's three chambers of the nose that also attach to the deeper chambers of the lungs. There's three lobes of the lungs. And then add what you can hear. What you can hear around the sound of this voice, the sound of the music, so for instance here in the studio I can hear a fan whirring. I can hear the gentle creaking of a chair. And then bring to mind what is in the mouth, what you taste.

And then you can bring to mind on the next breath sensation, touch, feel what you're in contact with right now. You can add to that the internal process. What you feel like on the inside. And just let the observing self take that in.

So here you are, surrounded by these things. What you see, what you hear, what you smell, what you taste, what you feel. And in this moment, see if you can find something in there that you have gratitude for, that you have love for.

What delights you? What interests you? What is the gift? What connects to you? And if you are in a situation where you're taking in a screen, see if you can allow your senses to come away from the screen. So that you can find at least one thing for a moment that delights you and brings you love away from the screen. And you just take a moment to practice delight, gratitude, appreciation. From this stable sensory place. Okay, thank you very much for joining this morning. I'll be back in a few minutes with some skronktastic tunes.

Okay, so it's just gone 10 o'clock and we are moving into definitely a different feel right now, as this is the Skronk Hour. So I'm going to be rocking that sound this morning just because it's important to have a bit of skronk in one's life. So I'm going to be going on a trip down Skronk Lane, and I'm looking forward to playing in this world. Now, if you are listening in and you've got a favorite brass sound that you would like me to play, then let me know on 707-382-1398. And so we're just going to dive right in with Boris Krovac. Here we go.

0: Wonderful. Yeah, good morning. You are listening to KHHALP, Arcata 94.7 FM, Community Forward Radio from the Creamery District. And if you're tuning in to listen to the Skronkmeister herself, well, I am filling in for her this week. So if you have any suggestions for possible Skronkesque music, then just let me know on 707-382-1398. I'm here on a Skronk quest.
1: Could you bear no say? I'm not gonna tell no lie. I'm not gonna let Katrina y'all turn around.

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I love that track so much. That's absolutely the business. I've heard the term skronk before. I mean, apart from, you know, this program being skronk based, but I decided that I would look up to see what skronk actually means, because I have to confess, I don't actually know what the innate meaning of it, what the technical term is for skronk. And so I looked it up, and this is what it says. It says, you have to forgive me if this is like read out every week, or you'll know exactly what skronk is, and I'm displaying my manifold extreme ignorance here. But anyway, it says, the reply to me inquiring is skronk, and it's adjective skronky is a slang term used to describe music that is deliberately raw, abrasive, atonal, and jarring. It is commonly associated with experimental jazz, 1970s no wave, art punk, and experimental death metal. The origins of it, the origins and usage of it, the sound refers to intentionally created clashes, squeaks, and screeching feedback with musical instruments, most notably electric guitars and saxophones. And the slang, the term was popularized in the late 1970s by music critic Robert Christo to describe abrasive post-punk art music. So it also says real-world examples. You can hear the quintessential skronk sound in free jazz records by artists like John Zorn. So that's the quest, is to find as much skronky music as I possibly can. So if you have any skronky suggestions, then do text me and let me know what your favorite skronk sound is on 707-382-1398. I'm going to say that again because I'm slightly dyslexic and I'm worried that I'm reading this out wrong. It's 707-382-1398. Yeah, let me know what you're into skronk-wise.

Yeah, cool tunes from the Dirty Dozen. Pretty awesome sounds there. I'm just gonna let you know about this is just a PSA right here and now. I'm just gonna let you know about Black Humble. Black Humble is a local organization working to create safe spaces, opportunities and resources for the Black community of Humboldt County through events made for the community by the community. Black Humboldt is targeting the negative racial, economic and social impacts of colonial settlerism, capitalism and the patriarchy as it disproportionately affects melanated populations and people who identify as Black and Brown. Find more information at blackhumboldt.com and on all socials at Black Humboldt. A really wonderful organization and definitely worth looking into and supporting. Do keep sending in suggestions for me to play different sounds. Skronk-esque sounds. I am fascinated by this genre. I am trying to find some great punk brass sounds at the moment. Let's see what is out there with that. It is such a vast it's a really extraordinarily vast genre, and I'm really, I'm just amazed at what Tina's actually introduced here as a radio program. It's kind of extreme genius, and I am kind of, I've got to say, as a genre, I'm somewhat, well, taken aback by the huge array of music that's out there from this point of view, and I've just uncovered this great mix. Techno marching and brass band. So I'm gonna play some from this mix, and we'll see what's in there.

Wow, that's a great track from OUMPH. And I had a little feeling right there. It reminded me of Philip Glass, actually. Philip Glass did a soundtrack for Kuana Skazi, and there was there's a brass track that reminded me of that. So I guess the genre it seeps in all over the place. And if you have any favorite skronk track, let me know on 7073821398. So just got 1 hour left to finish it, to send in your requests. 1 hour left to uncover your favorite and play it live on air. I am sitting here happily playing through these tracks, and it's pretty joyous. I have a cup of coffee here and a large ginger cookie. It's one of the soft kinds that's also maple based, and I would say, this is my opinion, I'm just saying it, my opinion is that that is the best thing in the world. Coffee and a large, round, yummy maple syrup ginger cookie. Here's my throwdown to you all out there listening. What would you say is the best, simplest thing that happens to you in a day? That you go, okay, yeah, that's the thing that just goes, yep, that's made my day right there. So text me on that thought, or with a request for a track on 7073821398. Let me know.

It's just gone 11 o'clock. And just a reminder that you're listening to KHHA LP Arcata 94.7 FM, Community Forward Radio from the Creamery District. My name's James Peck, and I'm filling in for Tina on the Skronk Hour. And I'm having a good time listening to some pretty extraordinary brass tunes. It's quite an adventure, and I really like filling in for Tina every now and then to like get into a different vibe from the vibe I'm normally swimming in, which is a little, I would say, extremely chill, laid back. And this can really get the dopamine flowing. It's a pleasure to be with you this morning. If you have any tunes you want to hear, then let me know on 707-382-1398. And I was just saying that my favorite thing right now, and probably of the day, is to have a really nice cup of French ground coffee with a ginger and molasses cookie. I think that is the thing for me right now. If you also want to text me to tell me what the thing is for you right now, then text me on 707-382-1398. I know that there may be some Canadians out there who yesterday would say the best thing was getting through the next round of FIFA World Cup. I mean, that's historic, that's extraordinary. The fact they got out of the group stages is pretty incredible. But then to go ahead and beat South Africa and go through to the... See, I've got to tell you, the World Cup is just something I can't give up. I tried for various reasons to kind of say, okay, I'm not taking part this year. But it's just compelling. And I'm sure there must be some Canadians now who are getting more and more invested in the World Cup and dreaming the dream. There's a lot of countries dreaming the dream right now. And you'll never guess what country I'm interested in winning the World Cup. But go Canada!

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I actually got a text, so I'm not alone, after all. this is from Jess, who says, best thing of the day for sure is a tall glass of unsweetened iced tea and hanging out with a cat. And I've got to say, that is up there for sure. Depending on the cat, of course. My own cat, Rorschach, I love hanging out with that animal. It's so, so fantastic, so cuddly and warm and furry. And so anything with a cat, a furry cat who's curled up on your lap, man, that is the business. As is the Bollywood Brass Band.

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So dive into that, because the Playhouse is a wonderful and fantastic and amazing local resource. There's always something going on there. They've always got something ticking along. And, Jackie Dandino has really built something over the years that has become just a bedrock in the community for play, for the theatrical arts, for education, for music, for all of that good stuff. So definitely check out playhousearts.org.

I love that crossover sound. It's really fantastic. And I think that's the most interesting thing from my point of view of a skronket, I might say, just moseying around in this genre is the fantastic the plethora of cultural exchanges there are between, people taking the brass sound and then just mashing it in and using the power of the skronk within different genres. I'm digging it a lot. It's a real educational journey for me.

been a wonderful little time spent with you, scronking it all the way through to the end. Here are a few of my favorite things. There was having a dry erase marker that works. It's just full and ready to play. That's a really awesome thing to have happen to you. Also, having enough pennies in the penny tray to make up the right change at the checkout. That's another pretty cool, groovy thing. Watching someone use a baggie to clean up after their dog, there's something joyous about that. That is building community right there. Hey, thank you very much for joining me this morning. I have had a lot of fun filling in for Tina and you skronketeers out there. Very kindly put up with me for the last couple of hours. I hope you have a fabulous, wonderful rest of your Monday. Next week, Tina will be back with Skronk.

Oh, hang on. I got two more come through. One that says getting a good look at a tree, and another here saying watching chickens emerge from a coop. Chickens. Gotta love the chickens.

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It's the low stress diet and it's coming your way. 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And I don't need a doctor to see the low stress plan's working for me now. 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

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We are community forward radio right here from the Creamery District. I'm Narrowly. I'm here. We obviously didn't have River Days here today because our resident reggae DJ Mary Jane was out representing Humboldt Hot Air at Dub in the Creek and had some car troubles on her way home, but it's fine. The car troubles were solved quickly, but didn't make it back quite in time to do River Days. I'm sure she'll be back next week, Mondays, noon to two, to, you know, talk about her experience at Dub in the Creek. I think it was a really fun time. I was there also, disclaimer. And it was fun. Dub in the Creek is a reggae fest that is the second year it's ever happened at Tishtang Campground in Hoopa. So I just drove back this morning and now here I am. So we're going to play some classic country today and go from there. Thanks for listening again to KHHA LP Arcata 94.7 FM. Or Humboldt Hot Air. That's Community Forward Radio from Arcata, your local station. Okay, here's a like cute one that I discovered not that recently, but it's a cute song if you ask me. It's Hank Locklin, and this song is "Send Me the Pillow That You Dream On."

right, folks. Let's see. That was just Merle Haggard and the Strangers with little old wine drinker me. You're listening to Humboldt Hot Air. Thanks for tuning in today. 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Thanks for tuning in to Dusty Gold. I hope that you've been enjoying the show. I'm sort of letting the music speak for itself today. So there you go. Here is Porter Wagner and Dolly Parton, The Last Thing on My Mind.

0: love and some for each fight. Takes every kind to make the world go round. Takes only one to gun you down. Goodbye, Martin.
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They are going to have a location open very soon, right off the Arcata Plaza in the old outdoor store location, or I guess more recently, the axe throwing place. Thanks for being with me today for Dusty Gold. Unfortunately, I am going to head out 30 minutes early today. We'll get some tunes to keep you going until the next DJ comes in at, let's see, at 5 o'clock. Ceylon will be here with Voices Through the Mists. So sorry to dip early today, but thanks for tuning in to Humboldt Hot Air.

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Our public libraries are open to everyone with books, movies, music, computers, and Wi-Fi. 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This is Voices Through the Mist, a show focused on bringing to you storytelling and poetry and music. Our theme for this afternoon's show is in celebration of tonight's full moon, a celebration of the subtle secrets held in moonlight, of the soft glimmering wisdom that whispers to us from the ether, from our dreams, an ode to that which we cannot see in full. To the obscured form, the obscured light, to the shadow, to a nameless feeling. As we start every show, we're going to start with a riddle. And the riddle for this week, if you think you know it, you text the radio phone 707-382-1398. And here's the riddle. By moon or by sun, I shall be found. Yet I am undone if there is no light around. Again, if you want to answer, text the phone at 707-382-1398 with your response. And again, the riddle is, by moon or by sun, I shall be found, yet I am undone if there is no light around. All right, to gently ease us into the moonlight, we're going on to start with a song that reminds me of afternoon sun, a gentle caress of the day's light.